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2: I got you a little something.
3: You did?
2: Yeah.
3: It's beautiful.
2: You want to put it on?
3: Yeah. I love it.
2: Yeah.
3: Thank you.
2: Wait, is that your dad?
4: You'll never see him again. You understand that?

It was my fault, not yours, not his. It was my fault. I'm sorry. You know? It was my fault, not him, because he always wanted to be there for you. And I'm sorry, I was young. But he's always wanted to be a father to you. So I duck, and I take ownership of that, of my choices and decisions. And I'm sorry for that. He's a good guy. So don't hold that against him, because it was my fault. Just, you know, forgive me.

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You ain't seen nothing yet. They got Pepsi in the Andes. They got McDonald's in Tibet. Yosemite's been turned into a golf course for the Japs.

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The human race has civilized itself. It's a miracle.

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An earthquake hits the theater, but the operetta lingers.

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1: Shut up, Al Green.
0: Oh, boy. 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
1: Hiya, Bobby.
2: Hi, Ken.
1: You want to go for a ride?
2: Sure, Ken.
1: Jump in.

Robotic Jones. Please help me with my Jones. Everybody got some kind of Jones. Babies got a Jones for their mother's breast.